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You can hear me every weekday from 10 to 1. And when you want to know what's happening in East Tennessee, I'll tell you. 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

0: 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It is Rich Bailey, program director and midday host on WIVK. Thank you so much for finding us on our stream. Now tell your friends about us. I'm on from 1 until 3, so I hope you'll be listening to me because you never know who might stop by.
1: 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It is your boy Jelly Roll. That is right, and you are listening to my uncle, Rich Bailey. I'm just kidding. He's not my uncle, but he feels like it. 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

0: Hey, what's going on? It is Rich Bailey, program director and midday host on WIVK. Thank you so much for finding us on our stream. Now tell your friends about us. I'm on from 1 until 3, so I hope you'll be listening to me because you never know who might stop by.
1: What's up, East Tennessee? It is your boy Jelly Roll. That is right, and you are listening to my uncle, Rich Bailey. I'm just kidding. He's not my uncle, but he feels like it. Right here on your flagship station for the Vols, 107.7 WIVK, Wivick.

There's a lot of talk about heroes these days, but at Ingalls, we know that a lot of our heroes are a little closer to home. They're the ones who give us what we need for those everyday adventures. That's why we look up to the ones who look out for us.

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6: 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That is right, and you are listening to my uncle, Rich Bailey. I'm just kidding. He's not my uncle, but he feels like it. 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

0: Hey, it's Joey and Nancy. We have a new game. It's Where Are You Listening to the WIVK Stream? You go first, Nancy. Well,
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0: What? 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

0: Well, hey, it's Joey and Nancy. 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What y'all doing?
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1: Dolly Parton has been laid to rest after a private family funeral on Friday. Her niece, Lainey Parton, shared a heartfelt tribute, calling her Aunt Granny and saying Dolly always made the kids feel like they were her own. Woodlawn Memorial Park released her official obituary, and Tennessee's governor announced intent to rename Nashville International Airport in her honor. The Grand Ole Opry devoted Saturday night entirely to Dolly, with performances from Carly Pierce, Jelly Roll, Jada Starr, and more, plus tributes all weekend from Brad Paisley, Vince Gill, and Zach Taub. Tim McGraw took a tumble on stage in Cincinnati and laughed it off. He posted the video joking that the crowd started the weekend on the right foot, even if I couldn't stay on mine, showing how his boot heel caught the stage flooring before he toppled backwards. And Kacey Musgraves had a fiery moment in Boston when a small blaze sparked above the stage after Golden Hour. She joked she had way too much hairspray to be standing under that. That's your Country Nights Live news update. I'm Bev Rainey.
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0: Hey, it's Joey and Nancy. We have a new game. It's Where Are You Listening to the WIVK Stream? You go first, Nancy. Well,
1: if you're my husband, you're sitting on the porcelain goddess.
0: What? 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

0: Say so. Dan and Shay with a really important song right there. And here they are chatting about it.
1: There's been times in our career where, you know, it hasn't always been like that. We've had a lot of special songs that are truly personal to us. And we've had a lot of songs that, you know, I didn't necessarily connect with personally. And that's okay, too. But I think there's something different when you have a song that has a message like this that you feel like, man, I can't wait to get this out to the people. And, you know, we kind of had that with Bigger Houses. I always felt that way on stage singing that song because I knew it was a message that people needed to hear and we needed to hear first and foremost. And I feel that way about Say So as well. This was a message that all of us need to hear and us first, really.
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Danny, thank you as always for being a part of our show. I will see you tomorrow, 7 o'clock. Carly Pierce on the show this Friday to kick off your Labor Day weekend ride. Big thanks to our producer, Justin Reimer. Here's Hudson Westbrook and Penny Gipretti.

Good morning, good evening, whatever time of day it is for you. Always happy that you are here. My name is Justin. This is the Overnight Ride. Big week for King Brown. This song, officially number one, country radio. Brand new song with Shania Twain out this Friday. It's Woman on the Overnight Ride. Hey, it's not.

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0: There's a lot of talk about heroes these days, but at Ingalls, we know that a lot of our heroes are a little closer to home. They're the ones who give us what we need for those everyday adventures. That's why we look up to the ones who look out for us.
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It's all alleged. It might be happening, but it looks like, at least the internet believes, Luke Combs, Luke Bryan teaming up for a song on Luke Bryan's new album. Here's Luke Combs and Aaron Church. It's Does to Me.

0: I try and mix the hours up in this show of where I talk about the dumb conspiracy theory that we've created together. My name's Justin. This is the Overnight Ride. It was a joke I said just out of nowhere one time, and it's grown, that bears aren't real. They're just people in bear costumes. And every couple weeks, a new story comes out, a bear eating Doritos, a bear going in and eating fudge. Last week, it was a bear that stole fire equipment from a firehouse. What happened to me this weekend? We're in Gatlinburg, Pigeon Forge, Sevierville, here in Tennessee. We get a cabin, and we need food. We are out in the woods, and we order pizza, okay? And it takes about an hour for the pizza to get there, and the Uber Eats driver pulls up with the pizza, hands it to us, and says, oh, are you guys here on vacation? We said, yes, we're here to visit Dollywood. We had this trip planned for months. And one of my friends says, yeah, we're a little disappointed. We haven't seen a bear. By see a bear, we mean at a safe distance because none of us have seen one in the wild. And the Uber Eats driver says, ah, you just missed it. They had to chase bears out of the Waffle House down the street. And I went, what? And then she drove away. So we went to the next best resource, Facebook. Apparently, the Sevierville Waffle House has a family of bears that frequents it, and they have to chase it out the back door. Here's why I think bears are people in bears' costumes. This one proves it, the Waffle House one. Because only people know about the wonders that are Waffle House, right? You can go in, get quick service, get good coffee, get a good meal at a cheap price, and be on with your day. Bears don't know that. Thus proving the dumb conspiracy theory we've come up with on this show, that bears aren't real and they're people in bear costumes.
1: We get you through the night or the early morning, depending on your perspective. The Overnight Ride will be right back.
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0: 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It is Rich Bailey, program director and midday host on WIVK. Thank you so much for finding us on our stream. 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I'm on from 1 until 3, so I hope you'll be listening to me because you never know who might stop by.
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There's a lot of talk about heroes these days, but at Ingalls, we know that a lot of our heroes are a little closer to home. They're the ones who give us what we need for those everyday adventures. That's why we look up to the ones who look out for us.

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1: A lot of big news in Nashville over the past couple days. Maybe the biggest one. Someone stole a Krispy Kreme truck from the Walmart right down the road from the studio. My name's Justin. This is the Overnight Ride. It was at a Walmart not too far from where I sit. Guy stole a Krispy Kreme truck, drove off in it. The police apprehended him, and he said he was on a quest and had to win the contest because everything was free. And he also called himself Professor. I don't know why he did it. I'm not going to speculate. But if you're going to steal something, I would say Krispy Kreme donuts, probably the easiest thing you could steal and hide. Because number one, you can eat them. Number two, Krispy Kreme's like 90% air. If you stole a whole bunch of Krispy Kremes, you could compact them. I feel like you could smash them, like store them anywhere. And then when you want to eat them, let them reinflate, right? If you take a dozen Krispy Kreme donuts and you smash them and then stack them up on top of each other, it's small. It's like as thick as your finger. They're airy. They're light. They're delicious. They're also easy to hide. Now, the truck, different story.
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0: So it's new from Kane Brown. We talked about it briefly this past Friday. Shania Twain is on it with him. Apparently, it is coming out this Friday. That's what it said yesterday, but now the post disappeared. So it is a great mystery. Either way, we're hearing it soon.
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2: 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Thank you so much for finding us on our stream. 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I'm on from 1 until 3, so I hope you'll be listening to me because you never know who might stop by.
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0: I feel like you got to shut it down after this one. You just gotta wrap it up. The dream, it is over. My name's Justin. It is the overnight ride, especially if you're driving around the Batmobile, one that is designed after Michael Keaton's 1989 Batman, tricked out street legal vehicle, V8, headlights, turn signals, rear view cameras. This guy drives around Houston regularly, 22 feet long. It got stranded on Interstate 45 in Houston after getting a flat tire. Now, the thing about Batman is, Batman has no superpowers. But Batman has gadgets. He is indestructible. If you're driving around the Batmobile and it gets a flat tire, that is a weakness in the car. It's got to pack it up there.
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0: Well, hey, it's Joey and Nancy. What's up? 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
2: Well, the warmth is certainly settling on in as we kick off the month of September. Now, fortunately, it does come with a lot of sunshine. However, those temperatures will be climbing into the upper 80s, low to mid 90s, feeling more like the triple digits. And then we will see a little bit of rain closing out the work week, providing us some relief ahead. In the WVLT First Alert Weather Center, I'm meteorologist Sydney Sullivan.
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1: Good morning from the WVLT Newsroom. I'm Will Puckett. The man accused of killing Blount County Deputy Greg McCown and injuring Deputy Shelby Eggers is asking to move his trial to a different location. Kenneth DeHart's trial in the deadly 2024 shooting is set to happen in Blount County, but his attorneys are arguing the case's notoriety in East Tennessee could taint a jury pool. That he's facing 21 charges, including first-degree murder. A decision on moving the trial is expected at a later date. Well, Congresswoman Diana Harshbarger wants to make it legal to distill small batches of liquor inside your home. With the Freedom to Home Distill Act, the bill would allow adults 21 and older to make small amounts of liquor without paying federal excise tax for up to 10 gallons a year. The bill has yet to pass the House, and Senate will let you know what comes of it. And a mural of Dolly in downtown Knoxville is surrounded by flowers and other items in honor of the Queen of East Tennessee. Those flowers are not going to waste. Leaders say they'll be donating to the nonprofit Random Acts of Flowers, like Sevier County is doing. The donations will be given to folks in hospitals or assisted living facilities. From the WVLT Newsroom on this Tuesday morning, I'm Will Puckett with three things you need to know.
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3: Summer weather.
4: Well, our Tuesday is already off to a very steamy start as we start to build in that humidity, especially the next couple of days. So that'll mean our temperatures will climb back into the upper 80s, low to mid 90s, but feel more like the triple digits. So dangerous heat settling on in, but it does come with a lot of sunshine. In the WVLT First Alert Weather Center, I'm meteorologist Sydney Sullivan.
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0: 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Luke Bryan, it's been a couple months now, getting hate on one of his new songs. Have you seen this one, Nancy? Fish, Hunt, Golf, Drink?
1: Yes, everybody thought that AI wrote it. Listen, they did not.
0: Yeah, because the lyrics are so simple. Listen.
2: Mm-hmm. Wake up, coffee, camel, climb tree, wet line, 18, fish, hunt, golf, drink.
0: That's it. That's the whole song. And, you know, it is perfectly on brand for him, isn't it, Carly?
3: Yeah, it's like every song, he says less and less words.
0: Yes. Okay. Well, there is a band. They're called the Doohickeys. During their show, they pick a song, and they do dramatic readings of it. And they took that Luke Bryan song, Fish, Hunt, Golf, Drink, and performed it a little differently.
4: Wake up.

0: Drink.
1: You know what? I hate jazzy music with a passion, but I could get down with that.
2: That's some
1: character.
2: We need to have some dramatic reading nights, I feel like.
1: You want to do that? I have prepared, actually, Nancy, I handed you a lyric sheet.
2: Yes.
1: And I've got my own here. I've got some jazzy music, some sultry jazz.
2: Mm-hmm. Who's going first, Mario?
1: I'll go first.
2: Okay.
1: Okay. And I've just printed the lyrics to Travis Tritt's TROUBLE. And if you don't mind, I'm going to do a dramatic reading.
2: I'm
1: okay?
2: ready for you.
1: Similar to how they did. Let me get my music ready here. Well, I play an old guitar from 9 till 1:30. I'm just trying to make a living, watching everybody else having fun.
2: Preach.
1: Yeah, I don't miss much that happens on a dance hall floor.
2: Ooh,
1: mercy. Look what just walked through that door. TROUBLE. Tell me, what in the world you doing? ALONE.
2: Sing that alphabet.
1: You say, hey, good looking LOOKING. Well, I smell TROUBLE.
2: Okay. Yes!
1: You like it?
0: I feel like we should snap.
1: All right. What song did I give you?
2: Redneck Woman.
1: All right, Nancy, doing a dramatic reading of Gretchen Wilson's Redneck Woman.
2: Well, I ain't never been the Barbie doll type, and I can't swig that sweet champagne, because I'd rather drink beer all night. A tavern, a honky-tonk, a four-wheel drive tailgate. Yeah, I got posters on my wall of Skinner, Kid, and Straight. Some people look down on me. I don't give a rip. I'll stand barefoot in my own yard with that baby on my hip. Cause I'm a redneck woman. I ain't no high class broad. Just a product of my raising. I say hey, yell, and yee-haw. And I keep my Christmas lights on my front porch all year long. I know the words to every Charlie Daniels song. So here's to all my sisters out there keeping it country. Let me get a big hell yeah from the redneck girls like me. Hell yeah!
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11: 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Thank you so much for finding us on our stream. 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I'm on from 1 until 3, so I hope you'll be listening to me, because you never know who might stop by.
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15: A better life with Dr. Sanjay Gupta.
16: 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Every couple fights. Among my friend group, I see what separates the strong relationships from the weak ones, and that isn't avoiding conflict. It's something therapists call emotional safety. 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When that's missing, you start walking on eggshells, hiding parts of yourself, and resentment starts to build up. So how do you cultivate emotional safety? One therapist put it simply, the only difference between the best and worst relationships is an ability to repair after a fight. Every repair starts with a conversation, trying to listen without blaming. Name what you are feeling instead of attacking. It's hard sometimes, and there is no shame in getting help from a therapist. I'm Dr. Sanjay Gupta, helping you live a better life.
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0: 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They're the ones who give us what we need for those everyday adventures. That's why we look up to the ones who look out for us.
1: Everybody, let's go.
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8: Good morning. Good morning.
9: I've listened to WLVK all my life, and I've never heard such stupid stuff.
10: This is Sherry from Seymour. Here comes my two favorite people, Joey and Nancy. Giddy up!
11: Joey and Nancy, good morning.
12: Well, good morning, East Tennessee. It's Joey and Nancy and Carly. Joey's still feeling a little bit under the weather today, so it's us girls in charge.
13: Hey.
12: Which we love. Carly, I got totally ripped off yesterday.
13: Where?
12: Okay.
13: Why?
12: Over the weekend, I went through 20 years of paperwork.
13: Okay.
12: From my family's company. Because I'm like, I don't need to be keeping physical documents anymore when everything is in a digital age. And I've been storing these boxes and paying for storage for years.
13: Mm-hmm.
12: So it's like, I'm going to take them to a shred place.
13: Okay.
12: And have them shredded because I've only got to keep 7 years. So mm-hmm. I've kept 7 years. Going to take them to get shredded. And I look up a place over, I think it's in like Clinton area, Fountain City. I'm not 100% sure. It's like called Shred It or something.
13: Okay.
12: And it was $75 for a 96 gallon tote, which is basically a giant trash can.
13: Yeah.
12: I was like, oh, it will all fit in there 100%. Problem is, they closed at 3:00 and there was no way that I could get back across town by 3 p.m. and then get back to pick the kids up at school.
13: Right.
12: So found us a different place. Let's call it a shipping place that's franchised.
13: Okay.
12: They offered it too. And I'm like, okay, they've got the same 96 gallon bin in there. I call. They're like, you don't have to have an appointment. It's by the pound. I'm like, okay, can't be that much. Like, no big deal. They were like, you can either stick this in this little 96 gallon bin yourself, or we'll do it for you, same price. I'm like, okay. So I take my 12 boxes of old paperwork in there. Guess how much it was?
13: More than whatever it was going to be at Shred It?
12: Yeah, it was going to be $75 at Shred It.
13: Mm-hmm.
12: Just give me a wild guess at how much I paid yesterday.
13: Was it double? Was it 150? That's not double. Was it, I don't know,
12: $343.
13: No.
12: Mm-hmm. And I called my husband and I go, we just got ripped off. And he goes, please tell me that you did not pay that. And I go, Matt, I wasn't going to load the 12 heavy boxes back into the Tahoe.
13: Oh, no.
12: So, yeah, I just paid it. And I was like, ugh. Like, I should have done more. It's my fault. I should have done more research. I was weighing them as they go in, but I wasn't thinking about, like, I was thinking about the paperweight. They were weighing the boxes, the totes,
13: what?
12: The binders, everything that the paper needed to come out of. They, and I didn't think about that until I left.
13: Yeah.
12: $343.
13: Oh my gosh.
12: I was irritated yesterday. Mm-hmm.
13: Jeez.
12: Like, literally, a new computer at Apple, they're like $600. Mm-hmm. I could have just bought a new one and scanned everything in and then ripped it all up. Hell, I could have burnt it.
13: You could have bought your own shredder.
12: Could have bought my own shredder. But I also could have just lit a fire at my house and thrown it all in there.
13: That would have been more fun, too.
12: It would have. I was just worried about the wind and, like, it picking up all the light paper. But I don't know. I've learned my lesson. I will do more research.
13: All right.
12: Here we go.
14: Joey and Nancy.
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16: 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Think again. Fencing is taking the nation by

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3: Good morning from the WVLT newsroom on this Tuesday. I'm Will Puckett. All flock cameras in Knox County have to go. Knox County Commissioners passing an emergency ordinance yesterday. County Mayor Glenn Jacobs leading the charge against the cameras and Mayor-elect Betsy Henderson supporting the move. The sheriff's office will have 30 days to take down the 140 cameras currently in operation across the county and abandon the installation project of 300 more cameras planned for Knox County. Well, Sevier County District Attorney General Jimmy Dunn will no longer be retiring, this coming just days after being indicted on felony charges, according to Governor Bill Lee's office. Dunn, along with his assistant District Attorney William Marsh, are accused of conspiring to orchestrate the unlawful arrest of Eric Cooper in 2023. Dunn is facing six total charges. Marsh has two. Dunn has spent 36 years in office overseeing Sevier, Cox, Jefferson, and Granger counties. And the Knoxville Symphony Orchestra is paying tribute to Dolly on Thursday at the Knoxville Botanical Garden. They plan to play arrangements of songs by Dolly. The show is free for everyone starting at 7 in the evening. From the WVLT Newsroom, I'm Will Puckett with three things you need to know.
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2: Summer weather.
5: Well, the warmth is certainly settling on in as we kick off the month of September. Now, fortunately, it does come with a lot of sunshine. However, those temperatures will be climbing into the upper 80s, low to mid 90s, feeling more like the triple digits. And then we will see a little bit of rain closing out the work week, providing us some relief ahead. In the WVLT First Alert Weather Center, I'm meteorologist Sydney Sullivan.
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1: Joey and Nancy.
2: Have you guys heard of AI note takers? Have you ever heard of apps that do that? The story I'm telling myself is that you set your phone out in a meeting and it can kind of like, not dictate, but kind of reverse dictate. It hears everything and then it turns them into notes.
3: Like summarizes it.
2: Right.
3: Okay.
2: So the automatic version of what you used to do like in a lecture with a recorder.
3: Okay.
2: Right.
3: So if I'm teaching class and I see kids with their phones out, I should just leave it alone because they might be summarizing what I'm saying.
2: Maybe so. Well, apparently these AI note takers, they may be linked to Zoom calls.
3: Oh, great.
2: Well, the AI note takers are spreading gossip. So what happens? You ever been on a Zoom call or a Teams call or whatever? And it's a bunch of people. And then everybody gets off the call and it's just maybe like you and the boss left or you and another coworker. And then you start gossiping hypothetically about the people that were on the call.
3: I've never done that.
2: But you know what I'm saying?
3: Imagine it.
2: Well, just think conference call.
3: Yes.
2: People hang up and then you're like, can you believe what Janet said about Gary? Right? Well, the AI note takers are causing an issue because people forget that they're still recording notes. And I don't know if everybody gets a summary of the notes at the end of the meeting. Right?
3: I can imagine this happening, especially on conference calls. And then for people like me who just don't pay attention to like what they type, you're like, oh, here's the meeting notes. And you send it out and it has Janet talking about Gary.
2: Right.
3: Oh, Lord.
2: So it got me thinking this morning, like, have you ever busted somebody with technology? And I know there's the cheating stories and stuff like that. And, you know, I've solved this on his eye. But I'm talking about, like, you ever just, like, caught somebody because they didn't realize technology was working, you know? Or I've had this before where I've been trying to, like, have a surprise for my wife. And I stand on the front porch to talk to whoever I'm working on it with.
3: You have a Ring doorbell.
2: And I forget that it's on there. And so I'll have to go back and watch and be like, oh my gosh, I don't want her to know what I was talking, because I was talking about whatever Christmas
3: Valentine's
2: gift.
3: Valentine's
2: plans. Right, exactly. You've been busted by, I'm just curious if anybody's had that.
3: I'm not a technological savvy like person, so I don't think, I know I've never caught anybody doing it. I don't know if anybody's ever caught me doing anything, but Carly's got a look on her face.
1: Well, the only thing I can think of is I share an Amazon account with my family, so I've gotten like delivery notifications on gifts before.
3: Oh.
1: So I have to turn that off around Christmas time.
3: That's funny.
1: Yeah.
3: Just so you don't spoil it.
1: Right.
2: Sierra said she was at the hospital the other day and the doctor was taking notes through an AI app. And then he got a call about vacation and he took it while he was still in the room and it lasted about 5 minutes. And he said he would have to go back and delete that part out of his AI notes.
3: Oh, my gosh.
1: What kind of doctor's answering a vacation call?
3: Well, that's what
1: in
3: I'm
1: the
3: thinking.
1: Room?
2: Right. That's a better question.
3: That's kind of weird. Huh.
2: Y'all be careful out there.
4: 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I think a lot of folks are going to be heading out early and getting school or work or chores done before noon to try to beat the heat. 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
5: Sunshine kicking off the month of September as those temperatures climb into the low to mid 90s, feeling like the triple digits. In the WVLT First Alert Weather Center, I'm meteorologist Sydney Sullivan.
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1: I got very weirded out last night. I went to physical therapy for the first time in my life ever.
2: You've never gone.
1: I've never gone. Backstory, I broke my ankle a couple years ago. It's been bothering me, so now they're sending me to physical therapy. And go ahead.
2: Well, you didn't even really want to go. Nancy's that that person in your life, you know, that's like, ah, I'll be fine. Ah, you don't need to go to the ER. It'll heal in the morning. And so you have finally given in, and you're at PT, and you walk in.
1: Yes, and I don't know what I was expecting. Maybe in my head it was like a private room, like a doctor's office. I don't really know, but the sheer amount of openness that I experienced yesterday.
2: Oh, yes.
1: It was, so I walk in, and there are not very many people there because it was in the evening. Thank God. But there are people of all ages, which I figured that there was going to be there. I mean, my dad's in physical therapy, and so, like, I get that. But there's all of these tables, and, like, that you, like, lay on.
2: Yeah, they're soft. Are they soft tables?
1: Yes, yes, they're soft tables. And I noticed that none of them had coverings. You know, like, when you go to the doctor, there's, like, the little sheet that comes out.
2: It looks like massage tables.
1: Yes.
2: Yeah.
1: And I'm like, wonder if this bad boy got washed before I climbed my hefty rear end right up on top of it. Mm-hmm. And I was like, probably not. And I am in, like, gym shorts and a tank top.
2: Yeah.
1: So when you sit on it and you're sweating, there are definitely some streaks on top of it there.
2: Yeah, you stick a little bit.
1: Yep.
2: You have to peel yourself off.
1: Yep. And, like, when I went in, I was like, oh, this is like a gym. Like, people are going to be working out. That is not at all what happens in physical therapy, because you're there because you're hurt and you can't really work out. So everything, it was like in slow motion, if that makes sense.
2: What do you mean?
1: So, like, if I go to the gym with my husband, it's like, okay, 1, 2, 3, 4. In physical therapy, it's like, stand on your tiptoes and gracefully let yourself down.
2: Yeah, that's a controlled descent.
1: Yes.
2: Uh-huh.
1: And then they gave me a kettlebell, and I'm like, cool, I'm going to do squats. Nope. You stand on your bad leg, and you shift it back and forth in slow motion.
2: Yeah.
1: And I'm just like, this is the weirdest experience of my life right now.
2: It's therapy.
1: I felt like I was in the Twilight Zone there. There was, like, a guy there, probably my age. I'm guessing he had a shoulder injury. And his entire hour was reaching up a wall and touching a point. And then, like, moving clockwise.
2: Oh, yeah.
1: And then moving counterclockwise.
2: Physical therapy.
1: For an hour.
2: Yeah, you got to start somewhere.
1: And I was like, what is happening? I have to do this twice a week for 6 weeks. And she's like, you're probably going to be sore tomorrow. I'm not sore. Does that mean I'm broken? I don't know what to do. Does that mean I go ahead and do all of my exercises while in here because it's the only time of the day where I actually sit down?
2: Maybe it means you didn't work hard enough last night. You didn't do enough at physical therapy.
1: I did everything that woman told me to do. So I have, what you call it, an avulsion fracture?
2: Yeah.
1: So the tendon, when it popped, it pulled off a piece of the bone, and it's just dangling in there. And I looked at her yesterday and I said, listen, I don't mean to be rude, but I don't know how physical therapy is going to help my dangly bone. And she goes, oh, it doesn't. And I was like, then why am I here? She goes, we have to strengthen everything around it.
2: That's right. That's right.
1: And I'm like, can't they fix it?
2: No.
1: And then you can do physical therapy to strengthen everything around it?
2: They could.
1: I'm just so confused.
2: But they've determined they don't need to. It's like back pain. You can get back surgery, but that's always like the last case scenario. They say try to strengthen your core and all that stuff. You know what's frustrating about it is because it's just not easy. You can't take a pill for it.
1: Right.
2: Like, and I know you just want to take a pill or a shot and just get it over with.
1: I'm busy.
2: Yeah.
1: Ain't nobody got time for this.
2: Especially not you.
1: Exactly.
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1: Good Tuesday morning from the WVLT Newsroom. I'm Will Puckett. Today, newly elected officials across the state of Tennessee will be sworn into office. Betsy Henderson becoming the next mayor for Knox County. She'll also be the first woman elected in the position. Swearing-in ceremony for Knox County officials is this morning at 10 at the Tennessee Theater. Brent Gibson was sworn in as the next county sheriff yesterday. Well, Governor Bill Lee announcing that the state of Tennessee has issued its first ever license for a commercial fusion project happening in Knoxville. The Knoxville-based company Type 1 Energy plans to build its Project Infinity campus at TVA's Old Bull Run power plant in Clinton. The state says that the project will make East Tennessee a hub for high-tech energy jobs and help shape how future power plants are built across the country. And your Vols are paying tribute to the Queen of East Tennessee, announcing yesterday Tennessee will sport a Tennessee orange butterfly sticker on their helmets for the entire season. The Vols are set to take on Furman Saturday, kickoff set for 3:30 inside Neyland Stadium. From the WVLT Newsroom, I'm Will Puckett with three things you need to know.
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3: That's a very good start to Tuesday morning. We're looking at all surrounding counties in and outbound. We're doing well. You know it's going to be blistering hot later, so traffic will be heavy this morning. A lot of folks getting out early, getting their work or chores done early to beat the heat. 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
5: Summer weather.
6: Well, our Tuesday is already off to a very steamy start as we start to build in that humidity, especially the next couple of days. So that'll mean our temperatures will climb back into the upper 80s, low to mid 90s, but feel more like the triple digits. So dangerous heat settling on in, but it does come with a lot of sunshine. In the WVLT First Alert Weather Center, I'm meteorologist Sydney Sullivan.
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0: 107.7 WIVK. If you don't know this about me, I've got an identical twin brother, all right? Identical. So he tells me the other day, his name's Jesse. He says, Joey, I volunteered for this genetic screen or DNA screen or something. I don't know if he spit in a cup or if they had to draw his blood.
1: Is that where they tell you that you could be predisposed for certain conditions?
0: That's the exact point.
1: Mm-mm.
0: And he's like, that's right. That's the one you said you don't want to do. You don't want to know.
1: Nope.
0: So he says, hey, I'm going to take the test and then I'll send you the results because, you know, we're twins and it's basically like you get a free screen. I said, oh, all right, send him over. So he does, and it's a lot of information. Here's the good news. There's no pathogenic or likely pathogenic variants detected in the genes analyzed. Means no harmful mutations for me and my brother.
1: Okay, well, that's good news.
0: Yep, so we should
1: be good.
0: So
1: you're not, like, predisposed for cancer or
0: yeah, that's kind of what it is.
1: Dementia or
0: yeah, I'm trying to think what it is. Let me see. It's got this on this. Yeah, basically, I want to read it to you. Holy cow, so much information. Yeah, we did not find genetic variants that increase your risk for the conditions listed below. So that's going to be like your hypocholesterolemia, okay. Hereditary breast and ovarian cancer. That's probably good.
1: I hope you don't get ovarian cancer.
0: Lynch syndrome. Yeah, so good on that. And then it does this slide here where it identifies your traits. And I was like, I know my traits. I'm not sure why you got to tell me, but I guess it can identify it through your blood or whatever. It said that we handle caffeine very well.
1: Okay.
0: Mm-hmm. When it comes to endurance versus power, mixed, whatever that means.
1: That means that you're on a level playing field.
0: Okay.
1: Of both. Like, you're not super strong, but you're not super weak.
0: Oh, best of the best.
1: Yeah.
0: Best of the both worlds. Okay. Look at this. So, you know how, like, some people taste sweet things different than others? So, they measure sweet taste perception. Says we're likely to have that where we could taste, I guess, sweet things. Asparagus scent detector? Not likely.
1: What?
0: I don't know. How about this? You ever heard somebody who is adverse to cilantro?
1: No.
0: My wife, I believe since COVID, hates cilantro. It's awful.
1: My son Ben and I are adverse to milk.
0: Yeah, but are you talking about lactose intolerant?
1: No. I'm talking about, like, we cannot drink milk. We will both upchuck, for lack of a better word.
0: Okay.
1: So we have a milk aversion.
0: Okay. Let's see. Circadian rhythm, early riser. This is my brother's test that he took. And he's my twin, so it's like, I guess they mean the same thing for me. Sleep duration, typical. Listen to this. Snoring, says you're a silent sleeper. Says our eye color is either blue or green. Well, it's hazel.
1: Which is blue and green, right?
0: Our earwax type.
1: Ew. I don't want to talk about your earwax.
0: Likely wet. Is what it says. Low likelihood of freckling. Did you know you could get all this from a test?
1: No.
0: It says our hair curl is curly.
1: That's
0: that
1: wrong.
0: That we're tall, that we can get some sunburns, and then it does other things like different regions of the world, Arctic adaptation, Inuit adaptation. Those are people in Alaska, right? And the igloos, the Inuits.
1: So you like cold weather? Is that
0: what
1: it's
0: saying? I don't
1: know,
0: Nancy. I just know I'm not going to hypothetically die from some of these very serious things. We're not predisposed.
1: I'm just glad that you're not predisposed for ovarian cancer. That's what I'm very excited about.
0: Very excited about that. But for in all honesty, let's say I had a daughter. Would that be helpful information to her then?
1: I don't know. I've had that one particular one before because they had to do it for insurance purposes before I got my hysterectomy. And it led to nothing. So, yeah. I
0: And it I don't says know. I got that curly hair.
1: Yeah, you do.
0: Nah.
1: No, you don't.
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0: standing around boo-hooing about her death. So they are not going to be doing a public memorial. Instead, they've announced Dolly Fest, which is going to be in Nashville and in London, like England, next year. They're going to be on two consecutive weekends. Huge stars, tons of artists. It's basically going to be like a worldwide party, they said. And it is something her manager said that she had been working on to celebrate her 80th birthday. So this is something that she absolutely had a hand in planning. And so this is going to be kind of her big to-do where you can go and celebrate Dolly.
1: Aww.
0: I kind of want to go to the London one.
1: Me too.
2: Hot tea.
0: Ella Langley has now officially become, like, her choosing Texas has become the biggest country hit of all time as far as Billboard's is concerned. It is the longest running number one hit by a female country artist. It is 2 weeks behind breaking Mariah Carey's All I Want for Christmas record.
1: Like, which is like 22 weeks.
0: And I think it's going to hold on. I think.

0: There's a lot of talk about heroes these days, but at Ingalls, we know that a lot of our heroes are a little closer to home. They're the ones who give us what we need for those everyday adventures. That's why we look up to the ones who look out for us.
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2: Sunshine kicking off the month of September as those temperatures climb into the low to mid 90s, feeling like the triple digits. In the WVLT First Alert Weather Center, I'm meteorologist Sydney Sullivan.
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3: Good morning from the WVLT Newsroom. I'm Will Puckett. The man accused of killing Blount County Deputy Greg McCown and injuring Deputy Shelby Eggers is asking to move his trial to a different location. Kenneth Hart's trial in the deadly 2024 shooting is set to happen in Blount County, but his attorneys are arguing the case's notoriety in East Tennessee could taint a jury pool, that he's facing 21 charges, including first-degree murder. A decision on moving the trial is expected at a later date. Well, Congresswoman Diana Harshbarger wants to make it legal to distill small batches of liquor inside your home. With the Freedom to Home Distill Act, the bill would allow adults 21 and older to make small amounts of liquor without paying federal excise tax for up to 10 gallons a year. The bill has yet to pass the House, and Senate will let you know what comes of it. And a mural of Dolly in downtown Knoxville is surrounded by flowers and other items in honor of the Queen of East Tennessee. Those flowers are not going to waste. Leaders say they'll be donating to the nonprofit Random Acts of Flowers, like Sevier County is doing. The donations will be given to folks in hospitals or assisted living facilities. From the WVLT Newsroom on this Tuesday morning, I'm Will Puckett with three things you need to know.
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7: Summer weather.
8: Well, the warmth is certainly settling on in as we kick off the month of September. Now, fortunately, it does come with a lot of sunshine. However, those temperatures will be climbing into the upper 80s, low to mid 90s, feeling more like the triple digits. And then we will see a little bit of rain closing out the work week, providing us some relief ahead. In the WVLT First Alert Weather Center, I'm meteorologist Sydney Sullivan.
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2: I got accused of cheating somebody on Facebook Marketplace.
3: You?
2: Me! I've never cheated anybody.
3: You do a lot of Facebook sales.
2: I do.
3: Okay.
2: So this particular instance, I was purchasing something, a large wicker planter.
3: Mm-hmm.
2: And she did not want me to come to her home. Totally fine. So she goes, meet me at the Target parking lot in Turkey Creek. Okay, no problem.
3: Safe, I guess.
2: Very safe, very public. Lots of cameras around, no problem. Well, I had texted her beforehand and said, do you have Venmo or do I need to bring cash? Well, she never responded. So when I got there, she goes, I don't have Venmo. And I go, and I'll just be honest with you, it was $55. And I had a $100 bill and she didn't have change. And I go, okay, well, I'm going to have to run into, at this point, we were parked by Hobby Lobby. So I was like, I'll just run into Hobby Lobby. I'll get some change. Had to buy something in Hobby Lobby. And so they gave me change, but it was like 20s and 10s. There was no fives. And it was four $1 bills. And I go, can you break one of these bills? And she goes, no, the drawer's already closed. I go, okay. So I go back to my car.
3: I can't open the drawer again.
2: That's what they said.
3: Security. All right.
2: And so they had given me back like four 20s, a 10, and four ones.
3: Mm-hmm.
2: So I'm like, okay. So I have the two 20s, I have the 10, and I have the four ones. That is $54.
3: And this purchase is 55.
2: Correct. Well, I had change in my car, like quarters.
3: Uh-huh.
2: So I go and I shuffle through my car and I find four quarters. So I hand her two 20s, a 10, four ones, and four quarters.
3: $55.
2: $55. So she comes and I hand it to her and I said, thank you so much. I'm excited to use this, blah, blah, blah. I turn around to go to my car. She comes running through the flower bed and goes, this isn't right. And I go, what's not right? She goes, there's not enough bills here.
3: I don't understand.
2: I'm guessing that this generation in school doesn't learn about how to count coins, Joey.
4: Wait a second.
3: Well, what did you say to her? You said, no, there's enough money there. And she said, like, how?
2: She was like, no, there's not. There's not enough bills here. Meaning she needed another dollar bill. She wasn't counting the quarters as a dollar.
3: So you told her.
2: I told her, I go, four quarters is a dollar. And she goes, no, I'm missing a bill. And I was like, you're not missing a bill.
3: Is she serious? But
2: yes.
3: I've never come across this.
2: Me neither.
3: Even my 9-year-old knows how to count change.
2: That's what I thought.
3: How old is this lady?
2: She's probably early 20s, big old Gucci sunglasses, driving a black Range Rover.
3: And she doesn't know how to count quarters?
2: Has no idea.
3: So you talk her off the ledge and say,
2: I talk her off the ledge and I finally looked at her and I go, ma'am, four quarters equals a dollar. I don't have a dollar bill, but if you want me to take the four quarters over here to Chick-fil-A and get a dollar bill for you, it's the exact same thing. She goes, oh, and just got in her car.
3: Wow.
2: And left. And I'm like, you did not come at me over four quarters because you don't know how to count.
3: I mean, if somebody cheated me out of four quarters, I'd say some, but not because I can't count. That's incredible.
2: Part of me really wanted to take the four quarters back and be petty and give her 10 dimes because I also had that in my car.
3: Oh, my gosh.
2: Or, you know, 20 nickels or whatever just to be a smart aleck. But I didn't. I didn't. I maintained composure.
3: That's good for once. It's nice.
2: For once.
0: Joey and Nancy.
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1: My favorite people, Joey and Nancy.
2: Hey, I love this. Gen Z is now being called the Christopher Columbus generation. Are you Gen Z?
3: Yeah.
2: Harley, thank you for joining us.
3: What does that mean, though?
2: The Christopher Columbus generation, because they keep thinking that they have discovered new things.
3: Oh.
2: And I have been thinking this. I just didn't put a name to it. Okay, so I'll give you a couple that we've talked about that people are all excited about. Ooh, I'm doing this new thing. And you're like, y'all, we've been doing this for hundreds of years. The new one is silent walking. The new Gen Z thing is called silent walking, where you just walk around without your phone. And it's like a...
3: Welcome to my childhood, or all the way through college.
2: Entirety of humanity.
3: Right?
2: Until 20 years
3: ago. Until 20 years ago.
2: We talked about quiet quitting before, where you do the minimum amount of work. All right, Coke floats. They've just discovered Coke floats, apparently.
3: What? Did you know that was a thing?
4: Yeah.
3: Back in the day? Okay, I'm just making sure.
2: Well, they keep adding life hacks to... They keep saying, you know, hashtag life hack.
3: Do they think that Coke floats are like a dirty soda?
2: Maybe. Hang on. I found another list. I'm so intrigued. Okay, these are things that Gen Z think they've just discovered.
3: Okay.
2: That's why they're called the Christopher Columbus generation. So I'm going to read what the term is, and let's see if y'all can figure out what it is.
3: Okay.
2: Bed rotting. What is bed rotting?
4: That's just laying in bed doing nothing.
2: That's right. Which is not new.
3: That's not new.
2: Okay. Micro retirements.
4: Is that like a longer vacation?
2: It's just a vacation.
4: Oh, okay.
3: Oh my gosh. I like that Carly's more like an old soul, though. She's okay. Like, what in the heck is this?
2: All right, here's a quote that I read online. Quote, we should have phones just for the house.
3: Oh, wow. You can stick your little finger in there and roll it around, too.
4: This must be younger Gen Z that didn't grow up with any of this.
2: Body doubling. What is body doubling to a Gen Zer?
4: Oh, that's where you have someone come over and, like, do something with you or sit with you so you can, like, clean or study. Yeah, like if you're having trouble studying, you make someone come over and study with you and then...
2: Okay.
4: Yeah.
2: All right. Hang on.
3: We called those study partners.
2: Just buddy. What, you just had the word buddy.
3: Yeah.
2: Workout buddy. Uh-huh. Study buddy.
4: What's the next one?
3: Yeah, what's the next one, Joey?
2: How about romanticizing your life? Romanticizing your life. What is that to a Gen Zer?
4: Oh, that's like everything in your life is great. And like, oh God, I don't know. Make everything better than it is. Okay. Feel better than
2: this
4: it is.
2: This says romanticizing your life is being intentional / mindful and making ordinary moments feel special.
4: Yeah.
2: Okay.
4: Yeah.
2: And finally.
3: Okay.
2: And I hate that it's on the list today. Raw dogging. What's raw dogging? What is...
3: I can't say that on the air.
2: Let's Carly answer.
4: Let's say you were doing that on a flight, it would be with no electronics.
2: They call it raw dogging.
4: Yes.
2: You have nothing. You just have you.
4: Yes.
2: AKA 1995.
4: Yes.
3: That meant something very different in 1995. Let me tell you.
2: You will not tell me.
3: No,
2: okay,
3: I will
2: thank
3: not.
2: You.
5: 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Did I see blocking the main or secondary? Pick up, drop off airport on Alcoa Highway or Pellissippi Speedway. Check out okay. Topside Road builds a little bit in and out of Blount County. And just a couple of minutes early in and out of Farragut. Knoxville Smokies baseball tonight through Saturday at 7 o'clock every night. And then Sunday at 2 p.m. Knoxville Smokies baseball, Covenant Park, all this week. In our 50th year of reporting Knoxville traffic, I'm Pete Michaels.
6: Sunshine kicking off the month of September as those temperatures climb into the low to mid 90s, feeling like the triple digits. In the WVLT First Alert Weather Center, I'm meteorologist Sydney Sullivan.
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1: Good morning from the WVLT Newsroom on this Tuesday. I'm Will Puckett. All Flock cameras in Knox County have to go. Knox County Commissioners passing an emergency ordinance yesterday. County Mayor Glenn Jacobs leading the charge against the cameras and Mayor-elect Betsy Henderson supporting the move. The sheriff's office will have 30 days to take down the 140 cameras currently in operation across the county and abandon the installation project of 300 more cameras planned for Knox County. Well, Sevier County District Attorney General Jimmy Dunn will no longer be retiring, this coming just days after being indicted on felony charges, according to Governor Bill Lee's office. Dunn, along with his assistant District Attorney William Marsh, are accused of conspiring to orchestrate the unlawful arrest of Eric Cooper in 2023. Dunn is facing six total charges. Marsh has two. Dunn has spent 36 years in office overseeing Sevier, Cox, Jefferson, and Granger counties. And the Knoxville Symphony Orchestra is paying tribute to Dolly on Thursday at the Knoxville Botanical Garden. They plan to play arrangements of songs by Dolly. The show is free for everyone starting at 7 in the evening. From the WVLT Newsroom, I'm Will Puckett with three things you need to know.
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3: 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Look for traffic to be blocked in one or both directions time to time. 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
5: Summer weather.
6: Well, our Tuesday is already off to a very steamy start as we start to build in that humidity, especially the next couple of days. So that'll mean our temperatures will climb back into the upper 80s, low to mid 90s, but feel more like the triple digits. So dangerous heat settling on in, but it does come with a lot of sunshine. In the WVLT First Alert Weather Center, I'm meteorologist Sydney Sullivan.
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4: Welcome to Lucky 7. Game with 7 questions, 7 callers, and 1 big fat prize this morning.
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4: Harley, good morning.
6: Good morning.
4: All right. You're contestant 1. I like your attitude so far. Chipper is the word I would use.
5: Yep.
4: All right. To win today, you got to be the person to answer question 7. It's a little harder for you because you're the first caller, which would mean you have to answer all the 7 questions. But you can do it. Remember, you only get 3 seconds for each. If you get one right, you'll hear this. If you get a question wrong or you take more than 3 seconds, you'll hear this noise. We go to the next contestant. You ready to go?
6: Yeah.
4: Let's play Lucky 7, Nancy.
5: All right, Harley. Question 1. What color is Dory in Finding Nemo?
6: Blue.
4: Blue is correct. Question 2. What is the contraction for we have?
6: We've.
5: Question 3. What sport is played in UT's Lindsey Nelson Stadium?
6: Tennis?
4: Not tennis.
5: Oh,
4: not
5: sorry,
4: tennis.
5: Harley.
4: Hey, but you know what? She showed that guessing is good. Sometimes
5: absolutely
4: you'll get it. Caller number 2, Nancy.
5: Bryson and Aiden. Hello, guys. Question 3. What right sport is played in UT's Lindsey Nelson Stadium?
7: Baseball.
4: Baseball was it. Question 4. What rapper is also known as Slim Shady?
7: Eminem.
8: Eminem.
5: Are y'all our age?
4: All right, on to question 5.
5: Supersonic planes are faster than what?
7: Speed a lot.
5: No, I'm
4: good try,
5: so
4: guys.
5: Sorry.
4: Appreciate you. All right, moving on to contestant number 3, Dexter in Jefferson City. Good morning.
9: Hey, speed of sound.
5: Oh, there man you go. Okay.
4: Question 6, as you try to get through question 7. What vegetable caused the Great Irish Famine?
9: Cucumber.
4: All right. Amy's in Knoxville. Amy, welcome back. What vegetable caused the Great Irish Famine?
6: Potatoes.
5: Gotta be in 3 seconds, Amy. Sorry. Chase.
4: Hi, Chase. Good morning.
10: Hey, guys.
4: Chase, what vegetable caused the Great Irish Famine?
10: Potatoes.
5: Question 7 for $50 to Pharmacy Restaurant. What is the only planet in our solar system that rotates clockwise?
10: Mars.
5: I didn't know it either, but at least you guessed.
4: Yeah, love it. Moving on, contestant 6, Amy and Josie. To win today, you just have to answer this question.
5: Go what ahead is the only planet in our solar system that rotates clockwise?
6: Earth and sun.
4: Did she say the sun?
5: Yes, she said the sun.
4: It's not.
5: Unfortunately,
4: sun
5: that is not right.
4: Nor a planet.
5: Okay. Bye-bye.
4: Jordan is in Knoxville. Jordan, you're contestant 7 on Lucky 7.
5: What is the only planet in our solar system that rotates clockwise?
7: Venus.
5: Good job, Jordan.
6: Woo!
4: Hey, man, you got $50 to go spend at Pharmacy Restaurant. Congratulations. We'll play again tomorrow morning at 7:30. This is Lucky 7. WIVK.
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2: If you've listened to the show for any amount of time, producer Carly is 25 years old, and we constantly, me and Nancy, feel old because we're making movie references, and she has no idea what we're talking about.
3: Correct.
2: Carly, starting to work with you is when I began feeling old. And I'm 43, and I'm not that old. But you just don't understand some of what we're talking about.
3: Yeah.
2: So yesterday, you started watching a very old movie, which surprised me.
3: Yeah, I started watching Dirty Dancing for the first time. Like, I knew it was good, and I know the nobody puts baby in a corner line, but I'd never actually watched it.
4: Have you gotten to the part where she carries a watermelon?
3: Yes. I'm about halfway through, I think. I'm about like an hour in.
2: That is...
4: You've got to finish watching it.
3: I'm
2: peak
3: going to.
2: 80s. I've only seen it once, I think. I don't recall liking it.
4: I've seen it once times 30. It's so good.
2: That is peak 80s.
4: What? Yeah, but Patrick Swayze?
3: Yeah.
4: Cool. I just watched Roadhouse, like the original Roadhouse, like two nights ago. He's so good. And damn, he can dance. God.
2: What did you, what's your review so far of Dirty Dancing? Because it is old.
3: I mean it.
2: Yeah, but do you struggle?
4: He's talking about the cinematic part.
2: Do you struggle with the quality and it looking like an old movie?
3: No.
2: Because I do sometimes.
3: No.
4: I don't.
2: On old,

0: There's a lot of talk about heroes these days, but at Ingalls, we know that a lot of our heroes are a little closer to home. They're the ones who give us what we need for those everyday adventures. That's why we look up to the ones who look out for us.
1: Okay.
2: But I want a book report on Ace Ventura.
1: Okay. I'm struggling on this one. I want you to go watch one of my favorite all-time movies. I want you to go watch Field of Dreams.
3: Oh.
2: Okay? Why you gotta go all serious?
1: Okay. Because I grew up in Iowa. I'm emotional about it, okay?
2: Okay.
1: It's the only movie that's ever made me cry. Ever. Okay. So I want you to go watch them build that field, okay?
2: Okay.
1: Because if you build it...
3: He will come.
1: Wow. Whoa.
3: It's not they, because we talked about this a while back.
1: All right. Yeah. So Carly's going to go watch Ace Ventura and Field of Dreams. What are you forcing us to watch?
3: Okay. Joey, I really want you to watch the animated film Spirit, the Stallion of the Cimarron. I think you would really enjoy the songs,
1: Spirit?
3: The soundtrack of that movie.
1: The Stallion of the Cimarron?
3: Yes. Ew. It's so good. It's about a horse.
1: Sounds terrible.
3: It's about a wild horse that gets captured by, like, one of the army, or military or whatever.
2: Oh, my gosh.
3: It's a whole thing. Mm. It's narrated by the horse. It's very good.
1: I'll go watch this.
2: Please do not make me watch an animated film.
1: What is she going to watch?
3: Have you seen that, though, I feel like?
2: Yeah, I've seen that.
3: I want you to watch A Cinderella Story starring Hilary Duff and Chad Michael Murray. That is my favorite movie ever. Okay.
1: You might like it, Nancy. I've never seen it.
2: It's better than watching something animated, so thank you for that.
3: You've seen Spirit, right?
2: Yeah,
3: it's so good.
1: I love how you didn't give Nancy the horse movie. You gave her...
3: I knew she'd seen it.
1: Oh, okay.
2: Yeah.
1: All right.
2: I have other recommendations whenever you're ready.
3: But listen, Chad Michael Murray in that movie...
2: Oh, okay. Dear Lord.
3: I love
1: Carly
3: him.
1: Is going to go watch Field of Dreams and Ace Ventura. I'm watching Spirited, the Stallion of the Cimarron.
2: Yes.
1: And Nancy's watching A Cinderella Story.
3: Yes.
1: And then I guess we'll come back maybe in a week and do a report.
2: I'm going to have to find a time when there's nobody in my house because the men of my home are not going to want to watch that.
1: I think you need to watch with your husband.
2: Yeah, right.
4: Yeah, here we go. Volume is up on most main secondaries. They've got a bad wreck causing an extra problem at Edgemore Road, a little bit west of Clinton Highway. Here we go with the light cycles north on Chapman Highway. Coming inbound Broadway, Fountain City, actually heavy from Halls all the way south, Fountain City onto 640. 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
5: Sunshine kicking off the month of September as those temperatures climb into the low to mid 90s, feeling like the triple digits. In the WVLT First Alert Weather Center, I'm meteorologist Sydney Sullivan.
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3: Good Tuesday morning from the WVLT Newsroom. I'm Will Puckett. Today, newly elected officials across the state of Tennessee will be sworn into office. Betsy Henderson becoming the next mayor for Knox County. She'll also be the first woman elected in the position. Swearing-in ceremony for Knox County officials is this morning at 10 at the Tennessee Theater. Brent Gibson was sworn in as the next county sheriff yesterday. Well, Governor Bill Lee announcing that the state of Tennessee has issued its first ever license for a commercial fusion project happening in Knoxville. The Knoxville-based company Type 1 Energy plans to build its Project Infinity campus at TVA's Old Bull Run power plant in Clinton. The state says that the project will make East Tennessee a hub for high-tech energy jobs and help shape how future power plants are built across the country. And your Vols are paying tribute to the Queen of East Tennessee, announcing yesterday Tennessee will sport a Tennessee orange butterfly sticker on their helmets for the entire season. The Vols are set to take on Furman Saturday, kickoff set for 3:30 inside Neyland Stadium. From the WVLT Newsroom, I'm Will Puckett with three things you need to know.
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5: Latest wreck causing a problem is going to be on 640 westbound between Broadway and 75. It could be closer to 75 or 275 or 640 west. That's got you bogged down. Still slower than normal, even on Edgemore Road. They were working a wreck. Edgemore Road, a little bit east, a little bit west of Clinton Highway, and most of the school zones busy, slow it to way down. Kadunza, K-A-D-U-N-Z-A. 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
8: Well, the warmth is certainly settling on in as we kick off the month of September. Now, fortunately, it does come with a lot of sunshine. However, those temperatures will be climbing into the upper 80s, low to mid 90s, feeling more like the triple digits. And then we will see a little bit of rain closing out the work week, providing us some relief ahead. In the WVLT First Alert Weather Center, I'm meteorologist Sydney Sullivan.
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0: Joey and Nancy on WIVK and on the free WIVK app. This is fun. We're talking about like your kids when they can't say words right, so they like make up a different word.
1: Yeah, Ben used to say schnenos for marshmallows.
0: Exactly. Mm-hmm. So call us with your kids like weird language, and we will do our darndest to try to transcribe it into English. You're on WIVK. Go ahead.
2: Well, when my daughter was young, she used to say, "I want to go to Bumblebee's."
1: She wants to go to Applebee's.
2: Yes.
0: Oh, wow.
1: Yes.
0: Yeah.
1: Hi, Lee.
3: My son would say, "I want some Mork." Mork.
0: Would that be like,
3: milk.
0: "I want some more food"?
3: No, Mork meant milk.
1: Oh. I never would have gotten that.
3: I had to take a list to all his babysitters when he was young of his made-up words.
0: Oh.
3: He had about, I don't know, probably 10 of them.
0: Like a Rosetta Stone for your child. Okay.
3: Yes.
1: Well, Parker, my 19-year-old, couldn't say the word sit without accidentally putting an H in there. Yeah.
0: Mm. He still says it that way, too.
1: Exactly. Yeah. Bye, Lee.
0: All right.
1: Hey, Sherry.
0: Sherry, what's the word?
4: Pajamit.
1: Pajamit?
4: Pajamit. Yes.
1: Pajamas?
0: Oh.
4: Nope. Speed limit.
0: Speed limits.
1: Oh.
0: Your child was talking about speed limits.
1: Okay.
0: Got it.
4: Yes.
0: Dang it, Granny, you ain't going to Pajamit. The language that your kids spoke that now you have to transcribe to people. People calling up and sharing them with us at 656-WIVK. Hey, Judy.
5: Okay, my daughter used to say, "Susie eater." I'll give you a hint. She used to say, "Mommy, I want to go to the Fousey Eater."
0: The movie theater.
5: Yes.
1: Oh,
5: movie theater.
1: Good job, Joey. Hey,
0: I get one. Thank you, Judy.
1: Yay. Bye, Judy.
5: You're welcome. Have a great day.
0: Hey, Libby. You're on WIVK. What word did your kid mess up? And we got to try to transcribe it.
6: When I was a toddler, I used to say, "Hoo hoo ducky."
1: Hoo-hoo ducky?
6: Yep.
1: Look, there's a duck?
6: Nope.
0: I don't think I should guess.
1: I don't know. What is it?
6: I don't think you'll ever guess. It was a lollipop.
1: A hoo-hoo ducky is a lollipop?
6: A hoo-hoo ducky. I have no idea where it came from.
0: See, that's an impossible version of it.
1: Oh.
0: You can't guess that.
1: No.
0: Like, that is a completely different.
1: No.
0: All right. WIVK. What about you?
7: Okay, my daughter used to say wussies.
0: Oh, did
1: wussy?
0: She?
7: Wussies.
0: Wussies. All right.
7: And like
0: I don't think we should guess what that she might have meant, but
7: it's good. It's not bad.
0: Okay, got it.
7: It's for horsies.
1: Okay,
0: I got it. Thank you.
1: Hey, Mike.
8: Charlie. The other was Queasel.
0: Queasel. I can't even. I'm terrible.
1: Queasel, the only thing I can think of is a weasel.
8: Queasel is a quesadilla.
1: Oh.
0: That's a lot of syllables, man.
1: That's a lot. What was the first one?
8: Charlie is, "Hey, Dad, look, there's a trolley."
1: Oh. Got it.
7: Thank you.
1: Thanks.
0: That was fun.
1: There are some that I cannot read, and I am dying over right now.
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17: East Tennessee, my name is Jaden.

0: Dolly Parton's manager said that Dolly did not want people standing around boo-hooing about her death. So they are not going to be doing a public memorial. Instead, they've announced Dolly Fest, which is going to be in Nashville and in London, like England, next year. They're going to be on two consecutive weekends. Huge stars, tons of artists. It's basically going to be like a worldwide party, they said. And it is something her manager said that she had been working on to celebrate her 80th birthday. So this is something that she absolutely had a hand in planning. And so this is going to be kind of her big to-do where you can go and celebrate Dolly.
1: Aww.
0: I kind of want to go to the London one.
1: Me too.
2: Hot tea.
0: Ella Langley's Shoes in Texas, still number one. Not going anywhere. It is now officially become the biggest country hit of all time, and it's the longest number one hit by a female country artist, and it also stands alone as the second longest running hit in U.S. history. So right now, she's only 2 weeks away from tying Mariah Carey's All I Want for Christmas and only 3 weeks away from breaking it.
1: Yeah, and Mariah Carey's is like over years because
0: years.
1: Of seasonal Christmas stuff.
0: Yes.
1: This is almost all in a row for Ella.
0: Yes. I am so proud of her. I mean, this is so great.
2: Hot tea.
0: A man in Orange County, Florida stole a car, then led deputies on a chase, which ended at the jail parking lot. So, yes, he accidentally drove himself directly to jail. And if that wasn't bad enough, he wrecked the stolen car in the jail parking lot, jumped out to flee, and get this, climbed the fence. So he actually climbed in to the jail yard.
1: Wow.
0: I mean, that takes a special set of skills right there. Like, do you not know? Like, A, why would you steal a car? B, why would you steal one near a jail? And C, why would you drive it toward the jail, then jump out, try to flee into the jail yard?
1: Wow.
0: I mean, that's only in Florida. I'm Nancy, that's your hot tea.
3: And now you know the rumor and a lot of mystery. Joey and Nancy sip a hot tea.
4: A lot of folks out in Ron Baby trying to beat the heat, getting out early today, getting their work and chores done early. Clearing a wreck, still a bit of a slowdown, Edgemore Road, up near Melton Lake, 640 westbound. Those lanes look like they're being reopened. 640 westbound west to Broadway, and still plenty of activity, heart of downtown. 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
5: Sunshine kicking off the month of September as those temperatures climb into the low to mid 90s, feeling like the triple digits. In the WVLT First Alert Weather Center, I'm meteorologist Sydney Sullivan.
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1: Hello, William.
2: Hi.
1: How can we help you today?
2: I'm having trouble at work. I work with a woman in my office. She's extremely into politics. And when I say extremely, I mean she's like fully immersed in 24-hour cable.
3: Lives and breathes it.
1: And let me guess, she brings it up at the office all the time.
2: Oh my God, it never stops. I mean, it comes up in meetings, on breaks. If I'm walking to the cop here, she stops me. It's like, oh, did you see what happened last night? Did you watch that stuff? I mean, it just never stops.
1: Is that not against like an HR policy? What do you do for a living?
2: I'm a customer service call center. So,
3: do you sit next to her?
2: I sit close to her. Yes.
3: Is she a fan of memes?
2: She is a meme girl.
1: I feel like I should give my dad her direct phone number so that they can talk. He sits there and watches Fox News all day long. They'd have a ton to talk about.
3: We don't know. No idea. So what help do you need from us? What are you trying to figure out?
2: Well, I just don't know what to do because I don't follow politics not much as her. And I definitely don't want to get into a debate at work. I don't know what to do anymore because I'm trying to dodge her all the time, but I'm just running out of ways to, I heard you, crazy stuff. I just kind of give her, vague answers. I just want to know, how do I stop her, bringing politics into work.
3: Can I go first?
2: Tell her to stop it without offending her.
3: I've worked with people like this before, all right? And it's like they're unaware that it might make somebody uncomfortable.
1: Right.
3: And they just talk about whatever they want. And I remember for me in that situation, like it was exhausting. I was like, we've got things to do. And, you want me to look at this post or you want to let's be honest, talk crap about somebody. Who's in office or not in office, and it's exhausting.
2: Oh, it's a distraction is what it is. I can't focus on what I need to do.
1: Okay, I'm so glad that you said that, because this is what I'm going to need you to do. I'm going to need you to go to your supervisor or your boss or whatever and say, listen, she doesn't bother me, but it's a distraction. And I feel like, is there a company policy against talking about stuff like this? Probably not, because it's like freedom of speech. But maybe you need to let your supervisor handle it, because I guarantee if you were in a call center, there's 100 people in there and 99 people are sick of it. Maybe let your supervisor take care of it and just be like, hey, we need to keep it professional in the workplace.
2: You don't think I should talk directly to her? Because I'll be honest with you, I don't dislike her besides this point. I actually like her. She's an okay person. Except for this, the politics she won't shut up about.
3: Maybe I could talk to her.
2: I don't want to get her in trouble.
3: I wouldn't, just for whatever reason in society, politics are so touchy that I think that some people might attach their identity to it.
1: And you don't want her coming after you if she gets mad at you, having some kind of other allegations. You know what I mean?
2: Yeah.
3: I tell you what. Here's what we're going to do, William. People are texting. Believe it or not, they have opinions on the matter. What's your advice? 656-9485. We'll come back and share it with you. We'll see where you want to go, all right?
2: Well, thanks.
4: All right, a little bit better now, but still long, heavy, slow going. 4640 downtown, 40 eastbound out of Loudoun County all the way inbound. Final clearing of a wreck on Edgemore Road looks better. Claxton to Oak Ridge, still a couple of minutes. Well, it looks like lanes open from a wreck on 640 westbound west of Broadway. Just because a lawyer screams big orange doesn't mean he's from around here, probably out of state. 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
20: Well, our Tuesday is already off to a very steamy start as we start to build in that humidity, especially the next couple of days. So that'll mean our temperatures will climb back into the upper 80s, low to mid 90s, but feel more like the triple digits. So dangerous heat settling on in, but it does come with a lot of sunshine. In the WVLT First Alert Weather Center, I'm meteorologist Sydney Sullivan.
0: Missed the show? Well, don't worry. We recorded the chaos. 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
1: It's Group Therapy. William has a coworker. It's a lady. They work at a call center, and all she wants to do is talk politics. Now, he hasn't said what her politics are, but he disagrees with them. But it's not even about that. He's like, can we just not talk about this at work?
2: Listen, my granddaddy said when I was little, you don't talk politics and you don't talk religion at the dinner table. And what I took that as is you just don't talk about it in front of anybody else. Like, that's something that you keep to yourself and maybe a friend or two that you know maybe has the same beliefs or whatever. But you don't talk about it in public. You don't bring it to work. You don't talk about it with family members that you know is going to cause an issue with. So
3: I agree. I mean, I don't talk politics with anyone.
1: All right. So he wants to know what he does. Does he talk directly to the coworker? Or does he go to management like Nancy was suggesting? Somebody texted and said, just tell her kindly. She'll probably understand. I don't know about that.
2: I don't think she's going to understand. And I wouldn't talk to her directly.
1: Another person is affirming you, saying you're not wrong. Work is not the place for political rants. Unless you work in a campaign office.
2: Well, that's totally different. Like, that's your job. That's what you talk about. But everybody in the campaign office probably has the same views.
1: That's my point. That's my point. And then one more. You're not overreacting. Constant political talk is exhausting. Man, I could tell you that. I've come home and I'm like, oh my gosh, I felt like I just had to sit there, and because I didn't want to be rude to my coworker.
2: I know.
1: I didn't want to be rude to the person.
2: You feel like you got run over by a bus.
1: I had to keep coming up with creative ways to address what she was saying, but not affirm it. You know what I mean? I'd be like, yeah.
3: Oh, it's just so exhausting. I mean, it's just this way. It's so exhausting. I called you guys up.
1: Thank you. Take that as a compliment. What direction you want to go, William?
3: I mean, I don't know. I'm really stuck between the rock and a hard place here because I don't want to have a confrontation with her.
1: Go to management.
2: That's what I would do.
1: Yeah. That's what they're there for.
2: That's what HR is.
1: And they can, you know, they may not be able to put a policy out there, but they could say, hey, respect other people, you know? Forget that. Let's focus on work.
2: Yeah.
1: That ain't a violation of free speech.
3: I can't work. I'm too busy listening to her crap.
1: All right, William. All right, man. Thanks for calling Group Therapy, William.
3: Thanks. I'll let you know what happened.
1: Yeah.
2: Good luck.
0: 3, 2, 1. Countdown to kickoff. 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

careful out there this week. We could be setting some heat records. I think Friday is supposed to be 96 degrees. So check your backseat, stay hydrated, and be careful. We

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21: Summer weather.
22: It's September 1st, but not going to be feeling like fall anytime soon. We're staying hot and steamy on this Tuesday. High temperatures reaching the low 90s. But with all that extra humidity, going to be feeling closer to the upper 90s and even into the triple digits heading into the afternoon hours. I'm meteorologist Belle Oliver in the WVLT First Alert Weather Center.
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Today's Best Country, 107.7 WIVK. I read a report this morning that Ella Langley is the hottest star on Earth right now. So here she is with Be Hurt. She

97.7 WIBK. It's Joey and Nancy. Congratulations to Emmett and Weston. They are the newest members of our Tadpole Club. 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

0: 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Not only do the Vols kick off against Furman at 3:30 on Saturday, on Sunday, it's the Big Kahuna Labor Day Festival. 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

0: 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We have a new game. It's where are you listening to the WIVK stream? You go first, Nancy. Well,
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2: Summer weather.
3: Mostly clear sunny skies for this Tuesday, but it is going to be hot and steamy. High temperatures reach the low 90s by this afternoon, but with the extra humidity, many of us going to be feeling like the upper 90s and even into the triple digits. If you are spending a lot of time outside, make sure to stay hydrated. I'm meteorologist Belle Oliver in the WVLT First Alert Weather Center.
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0: 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Good morning. I'm Heather Harrington. The countdown to fall is officially on, and nothing says welcome to the burr months quite like a high of 94 degrees. Am I right? September 1st. Couldn't even wear jeans today because I'm so tired of sweating. There will be no real pants this week.
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20: 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Thank you so much for finding us on our stream. 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
21: 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That is right, and you are listening to my uncle, Rich Bailey. I'm just kidding. He's not my uncle, but he feels like it. 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
22: Summer weather.
23: Going to be very hot and steamy for this Tuesday. High temperatures reaching the low to middle 90s with feels like temperatures in the upper 90s to near 100. I'm meteorologist Belle Oliver in the WVLT First Alert Weather Center.
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0: days to go here on your station for the Vols, 107.7 WIVK. I'm Heather Harrington. I got to send my heartfelt condolences out to the family of Kippy Brown. I know his son Jerome really well. Kippy, just Vol Nation, we lost a good one yesterday. So, oh, heartbreaking. Only 71 years old and a legend here in East Tennessee. So, to the family, we're thinking about you. We love you. And we're so sorry to hear the news.
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6: Summer weather.
7: It's September 1st, but not going to be feeling like fall anytime soon. We're staying hot and steamy on this Tuesday. High temperatures reaching the low 90s. But with all that extra humidity, going to be feeling closer to the upper 90s and even into the triple digits heading into the afternoon hours. I'm meteorologist Belle Oliver in the WVLT First Alert Weather Center.
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Tennessee Valley Fair right around the corner. And if you have not scored your Tucker Wetmore tickets, guess what? Joey and Nancy giving them away all week long.

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0: 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I'm Heather Harrington. Hey, when do you start worrying about your memory? Because I think I'm in the red zone with that conversation. I don't know what is going on, but I could have swore I booked a flight and then I was like searching my email and nothing was coming up, but have no fear. I was not mistaken. I had booked the flight. I was like, thank goodness. That could have gotten very expensive very quickly. But I'm worried about my brain. And I just need some sort of reassurance or a magical supplement at this point.
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11: Summer weather.
12: Going to be very hot and steamy for this Tuesday. High temperatures reaching the low to middle 90s with feels like temperatures in the upper 90s to near 100. I'm meteorologist Belle Oliver in the WVLT First Alert Weather Center.
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0: 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It is 107.7 WIVK. I'm Heather Harrington. I got to say a big congratulations. Now, they are already award-winning, you know, ACMs, CMAs. But it just came out that Joey, Nancy, and producer Carly are up for Personalities of the Year again for CMA Medium Market. 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
3: to my uncle, Rich Bailey. 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He's not my uncle, but he feels like it. 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
2: Summer weather.
3: Mostly clear, sunny skies for this Tuesday, but it is going to be hot and steamy. High temperatures reach the low 90s by this afternoon, but with the extra humidity, many of us going to be feeling like the upper 90s and even into the triple digits. If you are spending a lot of time outside, make sure to stay hydrated. I'm meteorologist Belle Oliver in the WVLT First Alert Weather Center.
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Sometimes it's the little victories that mean the most. 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
16: Summer weather.
17: Going to be very hot and steamy for this Tuesday. High temperatures reaching the low to middle 90s with feels like temperatures in the upper 90s to near 100. I'm meteorologist Belle Oliver in the WVLT First Alert Weather Center.
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It's 107 Lloyd 7 WIVK. I was supposed to have food news by now, but something came up. My bad. We're going to ham it up next because I'm really confused by this story. Food news is coming up.

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0: 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I'm Heather, someone that's going to have to explain to me how this works. Prize-winning 16-pound ham at the Kentucky State Fair just brought in a whopping $10 million at auction. Now, of course, this is all for a good cause, so I'm not questioning that. It's going to go to Boys and Girls Clubs across the state of Kentucky, as well as FFA programs. But it's like, if you're going to make a donation, why don't you just make a donation instead of bidding $10 million on a ham? What's so special about the ham? I mean, what was the second bid? Like, if it hadn't gone for $10 million to Joe and Kelly Kraft, who made that winning bid, you know, like, what was the next one? Like, $500? I don't know. The room just falls silent after that. I just, what am I missing here? That's your food news.
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28: Summer weather.
29: It's September 1st, but not going to be feeling like fall anytime soon. We're staying hot and steamy on this Tuesday. High temperatures reaching the low 90s. But with all that extra humidity, going to be feeling closer to the upper 90s and even into the triple digits heading into the afternoon hours. I'm meteorologist Belle Oliver in the WVLT First Alert Weather Center.
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It's 107.7 WIVK. How about your lucky day? A little bonus Heather time on with it. I know you're excited. I got a traffic update next.

0: Baby. We're playing today's best country, 107.7 WIVK. I'm Heather Harrington. Mark Nagy of TDOT tweeted out earlier today that motorists traveling on I-40 in Knox County, you got to be aware of some upcoming road construction activities. Beginning 9 o'clock this evening, the two right lanes of I-40 East, right around West Hills, I-40 East at West Hills are going to be closed as the crews perform bridge repairs. So be very careful about that. And then they also have, beginning tonight at 10, bridge repairs that require the closure of I-40 West to I-640 East, which is exit 385. Those closures are going to be in place until 6 a.m. Wednesday morning.
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17: Summer weather.
0: Going to be very hot and steamy for this Tuesday. High temperatures reaching the low to middle 90s with feels like temperatures in the upper 90s to near 100. I'm meteorologist Belle Oliver in the WVLT First Alert Weather Center.
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0: It's 4 days to go until it's football time in Tennessee, and we are your station for the Vols, 107.7 WIVK. I saw this tweeted out from Tennessee Athletics. 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And it looks awesome. That is all compliments of the official supermarket of the Vols.
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20: Summer weather.
21: Mostly clear, sunny skies for this Tuesday, but it is going to be hot and steamy. High temperatures reach the low 90s by this afternoon, but with the extra humidity, many of us going to be feeling like the upper 90s and even into the triple digits. If you are spending a lot of time outside, make sure to stay hydrated. I'm meteorologist Belle Oliver in the WVLT First Alert Weather Center.
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You want to eat some wings this Flavor Day weekend? 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

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Happy September 1st. Nothing says almost fall like 92 degrees here in East Tennessee, right?

0: listening to your Frog Station, 107.7 WIVK. I'm Heather Harrington and my timeline, because we are officially in the burr months, with it being September 1st, is completely taken over with fall ideas. And I am so here for it. Bring on the plaid, bring on some flannels, bring on some fires, pumpkins, all the things. But this 90 degree weather has got to go. I am officially so tired of sweating. Aren't you?
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15: 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That is right, and you are listening to my uncle, Rich Bailey. I'm just kidding. He's not my uncle, but he feels like it. 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
16: Summer weather.
17: Going to be very hot and steamy for this Tuesday. High temperatures reaching the low to middle 90s with feels like temperatures in the upper 90s to near 100. I'm meteorologist Belle Oliver in the WVLT First Alert Weather Center.
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It's 107.7 WIVK. Got to say a big congratulations to our morning team, Joey, Nancy, producer Carly. They're up for CMA Personalities of the Year. Good luck, guys.

107.7 WIVK. The Tennessee Valley Fair kicks off later next week. Tucker Wedmore is going to be in the house on September 15th. Joey and Nancy have your chance to win tickets tomorrow morning. Here he is with new music on WIVK.

0: It's 107.7 WIVK. I'm Heather Harrington. I didn't know Groupon was still like doing its thing, but they are creating some buzz because right now there's a deal from a UK-based travel company called Mystery Vacations where you pay $199 and they're going to cover your airfare and hotel, but you have no idea where you're going when you buy it. It could be anywhere from 2 to 7 days, and you could go to places like Las Vegas, Tampa, or maybe even somewhere more exotic like Singapore or Iceland, all for $199. It kind of makes me want to do it.
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0: Hey, what's going on? It is Rich Bailey, program director and midday host on WIVK. Thank you so much for finding us on our stream. Now tell your friends about us. I'm on from 1 until 3, so I hope you'll be listening to me because you never know who might stop by.
1: 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He's not my uncle, but he feels like it. 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
8: Summer weather.
9: It's September 1st, but not going to be feeling like fall anytime soon. We're staying hot and steamy on this Tuesday. High temperatures reaching the low 90s, but with all that extra humidity, going to be feeling closer to the upper 90s and even into the triple digits heading into the afternoon hours. I'm meteorologist Belle Oliver in the WVLT First Alert Weather Center.
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Where your story begins. This is the trail you blaze yourself. How will you finish? Ingles, we're with you every step of the way.

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Rich Bailey holding it down for my buddy back this afternoon. Well, it's a scorcher out there, isn't it? Heat index right now up to 105. Make sure you stay hydrated. 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
2: 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But no, it's great. 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
22: Summer weather.
23: Going to be very hot and steamy for this Tuesday. High temperatures reaching the low to middle 90s with feels like temperatures in the upper 90s to near 100. I'm meteorologist Belle Oliver in the WVLT First Alert Weather Center.
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107.7 WIVK. Congratulations to Betsy Henderson being sworn in today as the new Knox County Mayor. Also, Brent Gibson, our new Knox County Sheriff. Here's Alabama.

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107.7 WIVK. Well, Jason Aldean has teamed up with True Timber to create his own clothing line. It's called Ten Stone, and it's going to be sold in Walmart stores across the country. 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Here's Jason.

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1: 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That song must be talking about our teachers here in East Tennessee. 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They're back in the classrooms, and we appreciate all that they do for us and for our kids. 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Congratulations to Miss Wallace's class over at West Valley Middle School. She's our latest winner, and you could be our next winner. Go ahead and get signed up today. Let's head out to the roadways and get you updated on WIVK traffic.
2: You are still slowing pretty westbound out of town and now slowing eastbound past Cedar Bluff and westbound past Level Road, but overall still in good shape on the interstate. Looking really good on that 640 loop. They are continuing to clear up a wreck on West Jeremy Road at Harrell Road and a disabled vehicle 40 eastbound near Strawberry Plains Pike.
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7: Summer weather.
8: Mostly clear sunny skies for this Tuesday, but it is going to be hot and steamy. High temperatures reach the low 90s by this afternoon, but with the extra humidity, many of us going to be feeling like the upper 90s and even into the triple digits. If you are spending a lot of time outside, make sure to stay hydrated. I'm meteorologist Belle Oliver in the WVLT First Alert Weather Center.
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Where your story begins. 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How will you finish? Ingles, we're with you every step of the way.

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WIBK. Well, Bonnaroo has announced they're going to be canceling their 2027 Music Festival after back-to-back years of storm damage. They didn't say whether they would return in 2028 or not, but keep your fingers crossed. Here's Little Texas, and God bless Texas.

0: John Morgan on the Frog Station, 107.7 WIVK, and kid myself. Can you believe it? 4 days away until football time in Tennessee. If you're making plans to go to the game, allow yourself a little extra time to stop by the WIVK tent. We're going to be over at Ball Village starting at high noon, and we're going to have our camera out to give you a chance to get a free limited edition WIVK game day photo, and it's absolutely free. We'll be looking for you out there. Right now, let's head out to the roadways and get you updated on WIVK traffic.
1: They are still busy with a disabled vehicle on Tylersville Pike at Carter Road. It is blocking a lane of traffic, and you are really lining up southbound Illinois Avenue out of Oak Ridge on down across the Solway Bridge. Continuing to line up northbound Broadway through Fountain City into Halls Crossroads, slowing on the interstate, all the usual places to the west of town. 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
17: 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I'm just kidding. He's not my uncle, but he feels like it. 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
22: Summer weather.
23: Going to be very hot and steamy for this Tuesday. High temperatures reaching the low to middle 90s with feels like temperatures in the upper 90s to near 100. I'm meteorologist Belle Oliver in the WVLT First Alert Weather Center.
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0: 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Well, Riley Green gearing up for his debut on season 30 of The Voice. That's going to be happening on September 21st. He's going to be judging along with Adam Levine, Kelly Clarkson, and Queen Latifah. How do you think he's going to do?
1: You sure?

0: That's Zach John King on the Frog Station. 107.7 WIVK, get to drinking. Well, with as hot as it is outside, I sure hope you're staying hydrated. Heat index up to 105 right now. Man, it's hot. And if you're traveling with pets or small children, make sure you always check that back seat before you lock the door. Let's head out to the roadways and get you updated on WIVK traffic.
1: Still slowing on the interstate, westbound out of town, eastbound past Cedar Bluff, westbound past Level Road, and now northbound Pellissippi from I-40 up to Dutchtown. Still working with a disabled vehicle on Tazewell Pike at Carter Road and lining up both directions on the 129 bypass in Alcoa. 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Sherry Bigler, Pete Michaels Traffic.
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3: Summer weather.
4: It's September 1st, but not going to be feeling like fall anytime soon. We're staying hot and steamy on this Tuesday. High temperatures reaching the low 90s, but with all that extra humidity, going to be feeling closer to the upper 90s and even into the triple digits heading into the afternoon hours. I'm meteorologist Belle Oliver in the WVLT First Alert Weather Center.
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107.7 WIBK, Lainey Wilson, another singer that's trying her hand at acting. She's going to be making her guest appearance on the Netflix comedy Leanne. That's going to be coming up in season 2, episode 9.

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You interested in winning tickets to see Lainey Wilson over at the Food City Center? Stick around. I got all the details in two songs.

0: That's Kane Brown on the Frog Station. 107.7 WIBK and Woman. Rich Bailey making the ride home with you this afternoon. Thank you so much for listening. We really do appreciate you. You know, we got a lot of great concerts coming to town, and one of the hottest shows, it's going to be Ella Langley over at the Food City Center September 24th. It is a sold-out show, but we've got tickets. You want a chance to win them? Text MUSIC to 656-9485. That's going to take you to our music advisory panel. Fill out that quick little survey, and just for doing that, you could be going to the Ella Langley show for free. Let's head out to the roadways and help you continue that ride home with WIBK traffic.
1: You are still slowing on the interstate to the west of town, but your biggest problem right now is going to be a wreck on 40 eastbound at 640 on the east end. Both of those lanes are blocked. You're going to need to get all the way over to the right-hand shoulder to get past this wreck. Also, watch out for wreck on Middlebrook Pike at Mid Park, and they're still working one on Clinton Highway at Murray Road.
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1: Sherry Bigler, Pete Michaels Traffic.
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17: Summer weather.
18: Going to be very hot and steamy for this Tuesday. High temperatures reaching the low to middle 90s with feels like temperatures in the upper 90s to near 100. I'm meteorologist Belle Oliver in the WVLT First Alert Weather Center.
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107.7 WIBK. You want to know how hot this artist is? She recently announced her North American headlining tour, and the show sold out immediately. Here's Stella Lefty in Boston on WIBK.

107.7 WIVK. Going to be a busy weekend here in East Tennessee. The Vols in action on Saturday. And then on Sunday and Monday, the Monroe Life Balloon Festival is going to be happening at the Monroe County Airport. Here's Luke Combs on WIVK.

0: 107.7 WIBK from his soon-to-be-released album, That's Just Me. That's Riley Green for you this afternoon, and Think Is You Drunk. Rich Bailey making the ride home with you this afternoon, and it's been in the news a lot lately. The flock cameras, they call them the license plate readers. Knox County has banned the use of these, and they have demanded removal and destruction of all the data within the next 30 days. I'm sure we're going to be hearing a lot more about this, aren't we? Let's head out to the roadways and help you continue that ride home with WIVK traffic.
1: You still have slowdowns on the interstate to the west of town, but your biggest problem is wreck 40 eastbound at 640 on the east end. Both of those lanes are still blocked, barely squeezing past on that right-hand shoulder. Also, still working a wreck on Middlebrook Pike at Mid-Park, one on Clinton Highway at Murray Road, and lining up Pellissippi northbound from Kingston Pike up past Dutchtown. 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Sherry Bigler, Pete Michaels Traffic.
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8: Summer weather.
9: Mostly clear sunny skies for this Tuesday, but it is going to be hot and steamy. High temperatures reach the low 90s by this afternoon, but with the extra humidity, many of us going to be feeling like the upper 90s and even into the triple digits. You are spending a lot of time outside. Make sure to stay hydrated. I'm meteorologist Belle Oliver in the WVLT First Alert Weather Center.
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When Scotty McCreery is out on tour, he often takes his son along with him. And the number one thing that his son always asks him, Dad, can I go on stage with you?

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2: 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I'm Coe Wetzel with my new song with Ella Langley, Jaded. It's Your Music Plus.
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2: 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My first year I played ball, got hurt, obviously decided to stick around for another year. Music started to happen. I was spending more time in bars and at parties than going to class. And so, like I said, it was very short-lived, but I'll always be a Tarleton Texan.

0: 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It's Your Music Plus, sponsored by Gusto.
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7: Going to be very hot and steamy for this Tuesday. High temperatures reaching the low to middle 90s with feels like temperatures in the upper 90s to near 100. I'm meteorologist Belle Oliver in the WVLT First Alert Weather Center.
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The Tennessee Valley Fair's got a strong musical lineup for you this year. Tucker Whitmore, Tracy Byrd, and Avriana. Keep it here. We're going to give you a chance to win tickets to the show. Here's Luke.

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Here's Jason Aldean.

0: Bailey Zimmerman on the Frog Station. 107.7 WIVK and Fall in Love. Well, you got a personal invite to join Knoxville in honoring the 25th anniversary of 9/11. They're going to be holding a benefit concert out at World's Fair Park with proceeds going to benefit East Tennessee first responders. It's $25 a ticket. And if you need more details, go to concertforourown.org.
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4: Get ready for more warm nights and hot and steamy days all the way through Friday. A front will bring in rain chances by the weekend. For tonight, lows around 72 with a mostly clear sky. Highs around 95 on Wednesday with a feels-like temperature just above 100. Get the latest forecast anytime on the WVLT First Alert Weather app. I'm Chief Meteorologist Spencer Denton from the WVLT First Alert Weather Center.
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107.7 WIBK. I sure hope you got a chance to check out Cody Johnson over at the Food City Center a couple of weeks ago. He put on a phenomenal show. Here he is with one of his biggest hits, Till You Can't.

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That's our pledge to you.

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on the show this Friday to kick off your Labor Day weekend. Don't miss out on that. And I'll play you some Bob Marley from Ella Langley up next. Here's Love and Life Again.

0: Loving life again, and Ella Langley with something a little different from her. It's Bob Marley.
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0: 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It's where are you listening to the WIVK stream? You go first, Nancy. 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